0: RMF 90s Dance.
1: Is everybody on the floor? We put some energy into this place. I want to ask you something. Are you ready for the sound?

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These records were successful and produced considerable results. But the funds have been spent, and very well spent. And for this reason, we're now producing

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1: This is what KLF is about. Also known as the Justified Instance of New Moon.

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I got girls worldwide on the planet. 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
2: 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Also known as the Justified Ancients of Moon.

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1: Try me out, please baby, try me out. 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

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I can't get no sleep.